rolling. Some people stay alive, some for a moment. Some hearts they set alight just to be frozen. And so we're out of time.

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You're closer than a brother. You love me like a mother. Protect me like a father.

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What if I told you that I believe it?

I wanna dance like David. I wanna faith like Paul. I wanna sing like Silas, tearing down the prison walls. I wanna face that fire.